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0: Correct.
1: Bahut hi acha. Thank you so much, Mr. Asif Rehmani, for taking out this time and talking to us and sharing such wonderful, amazing insights. How would you like to conclude this topic?
0: Well, Nazia, conclude aapne khud kar hi diya hai mujhe. I don't think I need to conclude. Main to khair, I was thoroughly enjoying with you. It's always a total pleasure, seeing you. Aur in conclusion, bas main yahi kahunga logo ke these are tough times, difficult times, and future is bit uncertain. So do focus on your savings. That's the key thing, key mantra for these days.
1: Excellent. Bahut hi achhi advice. With this, thank you once again. 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Inshallah, naye episode mein naye guest aur naye topic ke saath hum wapas se hazir honge. Tab tak ke liye apna khayal rakhiye, khush rahiye aur sunte rahiye FM 107, Dil Se Desi.
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